Gabriella, the music that makes you feel good here at Edge FM on our Facebook and Instagram. Give us a follow. Keep up to date with everything across the northeast and the border with Panda through till midday, and then Tyson will take over for your old school lunch. Speaking of old school, got a great Brisbane duo. We love Daniel Johns and Darren Hayes. Going to play Savage Garden in minutes. The Kid Leroy also. Here's Sonny Federo, DOD. Think about us, Edge FM.

0: Daniel Johns. I think Daz is still singing. Tragedy they went their separate ways. Late 90s, early 2000s, Savage Garden, the music that makes you feel good right here at Edge FM, giving you a chance to win tickets to Magic Men, who are taking over the Wang Turf Club tomorrow night. They are one of Australia's best male dance group, delivering a breathtaking performance for you ladies who love to look at this sort of stuff. So jump on our 102.1 Edge FM Facebook page, tag a friend you'd like to head along with. To win some tickets, put your name on the door. Time is running out. Ed Sheeran, Azazam, that had Marvel Stadium rocking. Coming up next, Omi, cheerleader as well. 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
0: We started at 40 grand. Now we have 37K left. Tammy, Justin, Mel, all taking the cash and ran. The 1,000 instant. 37 grand left in the kitty. There will be a minimum of 20 grand. Will you be one of those risk takers and say, stuff the 1,000 instant, I'll wait around for the big dog check at the end? 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

Nelly Dilemma, the music that makes you feel good. Here at Edge, 11 o'clock, local news on the way for you. Then The Weeknd. One of his biggest ever songs. Probably one of the biggest songs of the last 10 years. Of course, this was like the OG TikTok.

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0: Don't miss the big rivalry between the Wangaratta Magpies and the Myrtleford Alpine Saints, with both sides eager to cement their spot inside the top five. Catch pre-game from 1 p.m. with the first bounce from 2 at the Norm Minns Oval. 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
5: I'm Daniel Brewer with your local news and sport headlines. The Wangaratta Night Shelter will reopen for its eighth winter season next month. Emma Clark reports.
6: The service has become a vital community response during the colder months, offering a safe and welcoming space each night. The shelter operates seven nights a week, but says it cannot run without community help. 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Emma Clark, Ace Radio.
5: Wodonga Police Station had an unexpected but welcome visitor recently, with police dog X dropping in and quickly becoming the centre of attention among members. In sport, Ovens Murray C-grade netball winners, Wangaratta, Lavington, Corowa Rutherglen and Wangaratta Rovers. 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
4: Local weather.
8: Heading for a cloudy, cool Wednesday across the northeast and the border with a high chance of showers later this evening. Tomorrow, partly cloudy, shower standard is 12. Friday, cloudy with some showers, 17. And on Saturday, sunny and a top of 18. Today, Yarrawonga heading for 19, Benalla 18, Wangaratta and Orbaradonga heading for 17 and 16 for Middleford and for Beechworth. Currently, it's 9 degrees.
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the music that makes you feel good right here at Edge FM. The weekend, Panda with you and Tyson will kickstart a big hour. Favourite hour of the day, mind you. Old School Lunch coming up after midday. Lots to look forward to before that, including Benson Boone, Sabrina Carpenter, and some old school Aussie music from Powderfinger. Here's fresh stuff, Miley Cyrus, Younger You, Edge FM.

0: Benson Boone. I believe in the music that makes you feel good right here at Edge FM. Home of the morning crew with Dan and Gabby, and Mother's Day is, of course, this Sunday. And Mrs. Robinson has six kids that will spoil her for Mother's Day. And that's what you thought anyway. But it's not looking like it's the Mother's Day that Dan's wife, Belinda, had in mind.
1: Lowest rung on Sunday. So you got junior footy games.
2: Yeah.
1: You're going to slot in like a brunch for her.
2: Yep.
1: And then, I don't know, maybe go watch the Richmond game with the kids.
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1: She is bottom

0: of the rung and the ladder on Mother's Day?
1: All I'll say to that is I didn't do the fixture. You have a go at me if you want.
0: Okay.
1: Take it up with the sporting authorities, mate.
0: I did not those.
2: Yeah, so junior sport in the morning, and then, well, Dan wants to go watch his Tigers versus Adelaide at the MCG after that. Can't blame him, hey? The morning crew, Dan and Gabby, back tomorrow from 6 here at Edge.
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0: Samba 12 to 12. The music that makes you feel good here at Edge FM. I'm on him live this Saturday. Should be a cracking contest as the Myrtleford Alpine Saints travel to take on the Wangaratta Magpies. First versus third at the Norminns Oval. Weather looking splendid as well. 18 degrees and sunny, so plenty of good reasons to get down and watch some good local footy at the Norminns this Saturday. If you cannot get there, we'll take care for you on O&M Live, on the YouTube, and right here on Edge FM as the Magpies take on the Myrtleford Alpine Saints from 1 p.m. pregame, 2 o'clock the first bounce. 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